every chance in honky-tonks for my drinks and tips. But most of the time I spent behind these county bars,

what you believe. 'Cause I'm only human after all, and you're only human after all. 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